did you ever realize that your mistake had a price? Oh, you threw it all away, 'cause you're the devil in disguise. Now would you ever realize the consequences of

Ask for money and get advice. Ask for advice, get money twice. I'm from the dirty, but that Chico nice. Y'all call it a moment, I call it life.

jaw. 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Said don't stop, do punk rock. Now you see what you wanna be. Just have your party on TV. Cause the man from Mars won't eat up bars where the TV's on. Now he's gone back up to space where he won't have a hassle with the human race. And you hip hop, and you don't stop, just blast off. Sure shot, cause the man